let your face frown. That only brings you down. Just check the picture, is that a teacher? The way the world turns round, you have been lost and found. Just calm yourself, son. What goes

catch me and it's like, I wouldn't be calling if I didn't feel this heavy. I keep telling myself I'm fine, but every quiet moment pulls me back to you.